0: 6. Go ahead. I'm clear of it. 7-72.
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0: Orangeville is going to be clearing the scene. 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

0: 8:15, I've got two pending. 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I've got one pending.
1: Got it.
0: Yankee Springs Meadows Trailer Park, 1330 North Patterson Road, 1330 North Patterson Road. We've got a Missy on the line from Legacy Towing advising that they have two vehicles that need to be towed. One's going to be a burgundy Saturn with no plate, and the other's going to be a Chevy 2500. They are requesting your assistance.

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1: We're taking a VOL from Eaton County, Saddleback Lake Road and East Brown Road, Saddleback Lake Road and East Brown Road. Last known direction westbound on Grand Ledge Highway from Mulligan Roadhouse. It's going to be a blue Mustang convertible with no license plate. It's going to be driven by a Connor Eberle. He's got warrants out of Berry County and a suspended ops. I believe that he may be drunk driving.
0: Yep, I'm being out.
1: Clear. And it sounds like we do have an Eaton County trooper who confirmed that this male is the driver.
0: Good.
1: 2041.
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0: I'll be at the office. I'm listening. You can clear me.
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1: Answer.
0: 2050.

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1: Passenger 4, go ahead.
0: It's going to be plotting just north of Shirley Chuck Wagon Cafe. It's coming as an automatic crash notification.
1: Clear, good rush.
0: Clear. Sounds like there might be a phone in the roadway from what we can hear on the open line.
1: Clear, I'm going to be on foot.
0: Five or four, did you advise that you'll be on foot?
1: Paper.
0: Clear 26-2.
1: Five 04 Central.
0: Go ahead.
1: I've got the phone here in the middle of the road.
0: Clear, can we just verify your EMS?
1: Paper.
0: Clear 26-3.
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0: 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It's going to be a bronze Chevy Cruze.
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0: 2055.
1: 504 Central, I'll be out at the office with the phone until we can find the owner for where it usually for the last second.
0: Clear 2055. 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
1: Go ahead, Willie.
0: 12011 Parker Road, 12011 Parker Road, crossing Crooked Lake Drive and Osborne Road. Caller advising that they had a car on the side of the road for sale, and they had somebody coming to look at it tomorrow. However, today somebody came and offered them a larger amount of money, so they sold the vehicle. They are now receiving threatening messages from the original buyer.
1: That'll make you.
0: 21.

0: Wait. 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
1: Believe this. Boy, zero, Robert, Nora. Robert, David. The last two might be incorrect.
0: That returns no one, no record. 21-24. Central 417. Go ahead. Go ahead.
1: Back in.
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0: Street Queen Robert Nora 89.
1: A36, I return to now leading to a 2012 Chevy Camaro EIVS expiration, March of 2027 to an Aaron Evans out of Freeport.
0: Say, when was the expiration?
1: March of 2027.
0: Okay, please.
1: 2120.

0: Delay 24. 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He's making serious contact.
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the Bliss. Multiple callers reporting heavy black smoke in the area, possibly behind the storage units. Looks like it's coming from the woods. 36 was clear, 2150.

0: Barry Central 824. Go ahead. Just confirming you said 810 is taking Waldorf.
1: I apologize, 815.
0: Clear, 2150.

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0: Surgeon Hastings Medical, first responders, please disregard the active that you just received. 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
1: Broadway in Middleville, cross of Arlington and Dearborn, male subject threatening suicide. Keeps stating that he has a knife. Caller is on messenger with the male.
2: How old is he?
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2: These messages through from this male on Snapchat. 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
0: Nora.
2: David Edward. Nora.
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0: Negative, it's 3, Nora, David, Edward.
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1: 836, that returns no lean to a 2022 Toyota Tacoma EIV gas expiration of 5 of 27 to George Siegel Jr. at 115 South Broadway.
0: 87 number 4.
1: Your low volume, go again.
2: Yeah, number 4.
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2: 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Is this going to be on the north side here of the intersection?
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1: Are you able to help us with the address here? 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Is it right on the corner of Broadway and Dearborn? 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
0: Sojourn, no further, 2218.

0: 620 East Colfax Street, 620 East Colfax Street, cross of Wilson Street and Ferris Street. Caller advising that in the last 10 minutes, there's been two different times where someone's come and banged down their door three times and then took off. Unknown who it is, no vehicles in the driveway, and there are no cameras.
1: Okay.
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respond to service for a odor investigation at Burger King, 1310 West State Street, 1310 West State Street, across of North Industrial Park Drive and North Cook Road, advising they have an alarm on their broiler, advising send gas, low temperature, and it's been beeping for the last 45 minutes. They are advising that they could smell gas, and all of them were lightheaded at one point in time. Air essentials clear, 22, 36.

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1: C2 from C1.
0: The employees are refusing EMS. I guess it's up to your discretion if you want to go. They advised they were just lightheaded but refusing the treatment.
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0: 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We've been cleared by Hastings C5. 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

0: 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Formerly Road, Solomon Road. Caller advising that he crashed his vehicle. It's going to be a 2010 Gray Charger. Edward William Charles, 6169. No injuries.
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0: 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Let's start Tyre 2000, please.
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0: Aiden Christopher Branch, 73109, he's returning Nono, valid GDL level 2, no driving between 10P and 5A except to and from employment with a parent or licensed driver over 21, no more than one passenger under 21 unless immediate family or to and from employment or authorized activity or employment, and it's valid through July 31st to 27 to Auburn Avenue in Grand Rapids.
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I said, what? I'll wait, 2-4 with me. 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
0: I'll be clear of the county and out of service. 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
0: 112 North Queen Street, 112 North Queen Street, cross of Sherman Street, Maple Street. Caller advising that there is something in the roadway, possibly a mattress or a wheelchair.
1: Okay.
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0: Well, sitting there, a male came up and said that was his, so he moved out of the roadway for me. I'm back in.
1: Clear, 204.

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0: South Norris Road, Mullen Road, South Norris Road, and Mullen Road. Caller advising that there is a injured deer on the shoulder that needs to be dispatched. It's going to be north of the intersection, about 100 yards east, on the east side.
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0: 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I'll be in service, car 7.
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0: 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He's contacting his insurance for a tow. It's going to be a silver Chevy Impala.
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1: Accidental, sorry about that.

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1: 810, go ahead.
0: I have a southbound lane blocked.
1: Clear, southbound lane is blocked, 702.

0: Tango Hunt.
1: Spencer, secure that vehicle. The roadway will be back open.
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0: 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Caller is there to pick up his kids. 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
1: 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It's going to be a red brick house with a broken down camper in the back trees in front of the house. Caller's reporting animal abuse. She saw a dog with a pole around its neck wandering. When the owner found it, it was yelling at it. It's going to be a gray pit bull.
0: Go ahead and text it over.

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0: 6873 East Carlton Center Road, 6873 East Carlton Center Road, cross of Martin Road and Wellman Road. Caller is from Consumers. He advised he is out at this address for a tree company that needs to take down a tree. He has to drop a wire across the road with, like, law enforcement for traffic control.
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0: 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No address on the house.
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0: 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I'm secure and clearing. 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
0: 4512 North M 43 Highway, 4512 North M 43 Highway, cross up Bourbon Court and Broadway Road. The allegations of the perp stealing the victim's money. 938.

0: Street.
1: East Charles Street and North Michigan Avenue. East Charles Street and North Michigan Avenue. Caller's reporting that a cat got hit by a car. It needs to be dispatched.
0: No, I'm clear.

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1: Yeah, 824 East Grant, Latee Street, that's a follow-up. We'll start with checks.

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1: Good.
0: It's going to be assist to EMS, 244 South Main Street, 244. South Main Street, cross of Franklin Street and Woodland Road, currently taking a medical. There is a location note on this address per Woodland Fire C1. It says please send law enforcement to all calls when they respond.

0: 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Law enforcement is en route for a 25-year-old male that had a seizure last night, having mental problems and worry about having another seizure. He is currently on the floor yelling, unknown weapons. Caller would like a mental eval. Very special clear, 10-11.
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0: unknown weapons, no one talks to 3500, possible marijuana. 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Unknown if he's done anything to harm himself today. In the past few weeks, he has harmed himself.
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0: attention, Woodland Medical First Responders, second set of tones for a medical at 244 South Main Street, 244 South Main Street, cross of Franklin Street and Woodland Road. Going in route to stage for a 25-year-old male with psychiatric problems, abnormal behavior, had a seizure last night and having mental problems, worried about him having another seizure. Unknown weapons, no intoxicant, 3500, possible marijuana, very central, clear, 1015.
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3: 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We're clear on that disregard. Can you do a single tone?
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0: 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Thank you.
1: 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Can see smoke smoldering. 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It's going to be Tri-County power.
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0: Yeah, you're clear and return.
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0: 2 West Colfax Street, 502 West Colfax Street, cross of Hillcrest Drive and Glenwood Drive. Crows reporting there is a male trespassing. He's inside the house. Also advise that CPS is also there. I don't know if there's any weapons on the male.
1: Clear.
0: 1042.
1: You run the caller.
0: Affirmative, standby.
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0: 8-9. 8-9, go ahead.
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1: All right.
0: Ronald Lee Harris, the 2nd, 6-7-1973. 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Has an OSC number based off of SID. 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Valid ops expired 6-7 of 2028. He also has one prior 65.
1: Clear.
0: Yep. Clear on scene. 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
1: Bird Road and East Dowling Road, Bird Road and East Dowling Road. Callers reporting two loose cows, one's brown, one's black and white. 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Caller advising they are possibly a Chan Van Sickle.

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0: 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State Street, Industrial Park Drive. They're going westbound to Red and Black Dodge Dakota with a dog in the car driving erratically and all over the road.
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1: What's the time delay on this?
0: No time delay.
1: Clear, I'm in the area.
0: In the area, 1055. Very essentially 10.

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1: Where?
0: He's going to be in the second row.
1: Where?
0: 10:58.

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0: 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I'll be clear last second.
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1: Back in.
0: Clear, back in. Confirming the male that was under was the caller.
1: Affirm.
0: Clear, 11-23.

the odor investigation. 1515 South Patterson Road, 1515 South Patterson Road and McDonald's. Caller's advising the lobby smells like gas and has smelled like gas over the past week. 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There is a disclaimer 26.

0: Claire on the Page. Caller advice has been an ongoing issue over the past week.
1: Could you repeat the last part on the caller?
0: The caller advised it has been a problem over the last week, that she's had multiple customers tell her that there was a smell. The caller is not able to smell it, but the customers can.

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0: Very good. 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
1: Well, 27.

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1: Central, go ahead.
0: Just advising, they said the gas smell is coming from by the bathroom and by the fountain near the lobby, but it's making the whole lobby smell, I guess.
1: Fair enough, thank you.
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1: Rescue 1, go ahead.
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0: On scene, manager is refusing to evacuate.
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0: 11:32.

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0: Southeast Street and East Green Street. Southeast Street and East Green Street. So vehicle parked on the street. It's been there for 3 or 4 days. It's a tan Jeep.
1: Okay.
0: 11:39.

0: 413. Barrie Central, 413.
1: What?
0: The caller gave us a plate if you'd like to return. David, Zebraboy 7111 returns no lien on a 2007 Jeep Grand Cherokee, expires 12/10/2026. EIV ES is registered to a David Eric Hyatt out of Hastings.
1: Clear, thank you.
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1: Central, go ahead.
0: Consumers has been contacted.
1: Thank you.
0: 11:45.

0: Central 404, copy complaint. Sisters Fabrics, 218 East New Street, 218 East State Street, cross of Michigan Avenue and Apple Street, was direct to HPD. The owner is requesting law enforcement to come into the store to submit a fraud complaint.
1: Okay.
0: 11:49.

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0: 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Friday. 429 North Broadway Street, 429 Border Apartments, cross Titan Park Drive and West State Road, from the apartment 1414. Caller is currently out in a red Chevy Impala. The caller's dad was screaming at her and her boyfriend, threatening him. Sounds like parties are currently... I'm not clear. Go again.
1: Anything physical at this point?

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0: 9999 Keller Road, 9999 Keller Road, across the South Norris Road, New Tower Lane. It's a physical domestic. It's in progress. No weapons. One party has been drinking and smoking marijuana. 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
1: Clear, you
0: know. 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
0: I'm going to be out North M37 and Springview Court with Black Springs laying in the middle of the road.
1: Clear, out 37 Springview Court, Black Spring in the road. Do you need a road unit or are you going to take care of it?
0: I'm going to take care of it.
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1: Central, 825. Are you still on the line with the caller?
0: No, affirmative. We're on the line with both.
1: They're out the door on that one.
0: A25, I wasn't clear. Can you repeat?
1: I don't know.
0: Clear. Out with them, 1211.

essentially 25. Correction, we are not on line with the other half. Different call.

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0: 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Caller advised he does not have an emergency. He said he found a knife from yesterday. He also was not making sense, said things like, I think it's Santa Claus's clown suit. He was declining EMS and law enforcement. Clear, break, 3 Central 504, status.
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1: Put me in service, please, and show me en route to, got a direct call come in for a possible PA at 5073 North Shore Drive. Someone left the roadway and hit a tree. Can you show me en route to that?
0: And EMS and fire. 1220. 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
1: G35. Roger,
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0: Just advising EMS and fire are both en route.
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1: 601, go ahead.
2: I'm out here on scene. It appears that there are some loggers out here that dropped a tree. 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Stand by.
1: Clear. Loggers dropped a tree. South 26, right, very central. Units on Keller Road status.
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1: Six.
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0: 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Didn't want EMS or law enforcement. I'm familiar with that individual. You can just run me through it. I can be en route to that crash.
1: Clear. 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
1: 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Consumers is on scene, replacing a gas meter.
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0: We made contact with the caller. She stated that it was an arcing line, but it was no longer arcing. We were unable to locate anything at this time. Engine 52 is going to be clear and available.
1: Clear, made contact with the caller. 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

Control 601. Just be advised, the juvenile has grabbed the caller's throat. 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He also broke the caller's glasses. She's unable to separate at this time. En route 1310.

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0: Very Central 413, copy a lockout. West State Street, 1455 West State Street, cross of North Cook Road and North Industrial Park Drive. It's going to be the Aldi. Unknown what type of vehicle came from an employee. The customer is going to be waiting inside by the door. It's an older lady wearing an olive green shirt and shorts. Vehicle's not running. No one's inside.
1: Clear enough.
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0: 107 West Blair Street, 107 West Blair Street, cross of North Jefferson Street, North Church Street, it's going to be the North Water Tower, given as a bird perimeter sense alarm. 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
0: 20 years five, Coast Grove and Wellman on a black Volkswagen at 1431.

0: 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It's going to be a black BMW.
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0: Central 704.
1: 704, go ahead.
0: Yeah, with a traffic hazard, 43 in Hickory.
1: Clear. With a traffic hazard, 43 in Hickory, 1458.

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1: I'll be leaving Grad Street. I'll be en route to 341 North State Street to talk to the other half of this complaint.
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0: 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It's going to be a white Ford Escort. No one's inside, not running. It's the first car when you pull in.
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0: 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Caller's going to be from DHS advising that a female has a relationship with a juvenile and sending inappropriate pictures.
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1: I see CFS 55 coming in. Did we get a direction of travel for that driver?
0: Stand by.

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1: Back in. 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
0: I'm clear on it. If you want to attach me to it, I'm going to be a while. See if he's around that one.
1: Break 704, are you clear the larceny?
0: Negative, but I will be here in a sec.
1: Clear 1626.
0: Central 602.
1: 602, go ahead.
0: Could we get a vehicle description as well, please?
1: He said it was an Amazon driver. We'll try to get that vehicle description right now.
0: Clear, thank you.

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1: 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Is the caller still at the gas station?
0: Affirm, he's the owner.
1: 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I'll be in route over there.
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0: 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No checks.
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1: Correct.
0: There's a location. Check the name note on her file advising that per 827, she's very hard of hearing. She says she does not want to live anymore and seems very depressed. She is an alcoholic, most likely has been drinking tonight. No weapons, just kitchen knife. She has attempted suicide in the past. The caller is en route. She's going to be driving a red Toyota RAV4. The suspect, female, drives a black Dodge Ram 1500. 1541.

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1: Where?
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0: 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All incoming units to here can return the station. We're going to get the information, then we'll be clearing shortly.
1: 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It was burnt potatoes. All incoming units can disregard. 1706.

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0: 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Caller would need a civil standby. Their ETA is 20 minutes. Driving a Chevy Impala. There was a dispute earlier today.
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0: 7248 West Shaw Road, 7248 West Shaw Road. I was reporting that her mom and boyfriend got into a verbal altercation earlier today, advising that the boyfriend is now going to file a false police report that the mom held a gun to him.
1: Clear, you advised this happened earlier today?
0: Affirmative. The domestic happened earlier today. She's reporting that he might file a false police report.

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0: North Martin Road and East Carlton Center. North Martin Road and East Carlton Center. Deer is going to be injured. The caller did not hit the deer.
1: Clear.
0: 1723. 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
0: Caller advised it's going to be the third out first for the juvenile. He is now outside. He's wearing a white long sleeve shirt with a hood, army camo on it with tan khakis.
1: Sure.
0: Caller is unable to see him. He went by a hill behind the house.

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0: Clear. Show you en route. Juvenile is walking near the road towards Hastings Road. A10, are you clear?
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0: 1725. 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

0: go ahead, Central.
1: The child is walking towards Hastings Road. He's got a gray blanket over him.
0: We're clear.
1: 1728.

0: 34.
1: A34, go ahead.
0: Reference 704 is compliant. Was there a license plate or a vehicle number provided for that hands-on van?
1: Negative.
2: 704 to 834. I apologize. None that I saw. The only picture I got from the van was too far to actually read the plate. All I know is it's a yellow license plate.
0: I'm clear.
1: Session clear, 1730.

0: 236 status check.
1: I'm good on everything. Everything up here is secure here. I'm attempting to make contact with the key holder as well.
0: Clear, everything's secure. Attempting to make contact with the key holder. 1731.

0: 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I'm behind an Amazon van right now with a yellow license plate northbound on 43. Do you want me to stop it?
1: Is it a Dodge?
0: Stay from it. Came off of Stevens Road.
1: Yep, stop it. I'll be there in a sec.
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1: Yep, it's going to be a skinny black male with long hair, some kind of afro, not positive.
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0: 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It's an Oregon plate. Going to be on an Amazon Dodge van.

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0: 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I'll be en route.
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1: 825, go ahead. EMS can come in. 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
0: 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The caller is there for the civil standby.
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3: 1748.
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3: Go
2: what? Gonna need to divert you for a suicidal 2275 McCann Road. Gonna be 2275 McCann Road, 2275 McCann Road, crossroads of the Sydney Trail and Church Road in Irving Township. We received a text to 911 from someone saying that a male was in the woods going to commit suicide behind this house and was recently using meth. Unknown further at this time, the complainant said they would call and have not yet.
0: I'll be here.
2: Central 4. 36 is in Route 834. Go ahead.
0: Was this road rage that E21 is going to? Was it physical at all?
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0: There are two juveniles currently trying to get into our caller Jeff's car. We did tell him to leave the area. If it escalates, he's still unwilling to leave. He's going to be in a black 2009 Kia Verago. Check that Verano.
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1: Pause.
0: There were two suspect vehicles. There's one that's going to be remaining on scene with a Chrysler PC Cruiser. The other is a black Honda car, which has since left, headed towards State Road on Wood School. 4 to 5 occupants, driver, no shirt.
1: Clear.
0: Occupants approximately 18 years old.
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3: What?
0: We briefly made contact with the complainant for the suicidal. She did not have good service. She said she would call back when she was able to understand us.
3: Comfort.
0: Have a name for the suicidal subject, Jordan Portugal. Caller said that he recently left his wife, started using meth, saying he doesn't want to live. Stand by on his file.

0: A3, we're gone.
1: City's able to, if you have one available for that Honda. I think it went south on State Road. It didn't pass us. It came from Middleville.
0: Clear, we'll advise the city. 1756.
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1: Go ahead.
0: 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Have a good night.
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0: Star Apple, Medic 54, dispatch.
1: Medic 54, go ahead.
0: Yeah, are we staging on this?
1: That's affirmative.
0: Okay, and this address is that of a business, is that correct?
1: Affirmative.
0: Okay, we're staged on the road.
1: Staging at roadway 758.
2: This has me to 5236 at this point. Do we have enough to run that mail?
3: Mail is going to be a Jordan Naguib, Portugal, 724 of 1992. He returns with an OSC and with CMS history discharge from probation in 2018 as a valid ops out of Holland with two prior 65s. No wants or warrants.
2: Fair, thank you.
3: 1759.

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0: 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Believe things are calm down and clear this back end.
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1: 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It'll be that PG Cruiser.
0: I'm clear, 1800.

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1: 9600 Bird Road, 9600 Bird Road, crossroads of Dowling and Butler, Baltimore Township. Call from Michael Williams, advising his Social Security has been cut off, wanting to make a fraud complaint. He has called it a couple times.
0: I'm clear.
1: You want a second unit?
0: Negative.
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0: Good.
1: 7248 West Shaw Road, 7248 West Shaw Road, crossroad of Shaw Trail, Orangeville Township. It's going to be referenced a domestic not in progress happened earlier today, and the caller is concerned that the male half may make a false report in the future about the female half pointing a gun at him.
0: Sure.
1: 1803. Barry Central, 821, 834, status check.
2: No further.
1: No further, 1803.
2: Central, 834.
1: 834, go ahead.
2: You can see if there's a Bobby Robert Briggs. It'd be probably around 18 years old in house. And if we do, run out of vehicle.
1: Hey, firm, stand by.
0: C23 Central.
3: C23, go ahead.
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1: Barry Central, 834.
2: Go ahead.
1: That possibly a Robert Laverne Briggs, 17, lives on Pine Ridge?
2: Yeah, most likely.
1: Clear, 1804.

0: that possible subject, I'm showing a 2006 Hyundai, a 2013 Dodge Charger, and a 2016 Jeep Wrangler. Possibly the Hyundai.
1: Yeah, we'll go with the Hyundai. Can you put his home address in the CFS, please, for him?
0: Affirmative, 1806.
1: You also put the plate for that Hyundai?

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0: Central's clear in 5236, 5245, just be advised, medical is staged.
1: Clear. They can probably disregard. I guess Jordan's not here. He left last night. I'm talking to his buddy here right now.
0: Clear. And disregarding medical at 1810.
2: From 45. I just had somebody come out and advise me he's back behind this other building here to, looks like the north

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0: 829, go ahead.
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1: The Grand Rapids advised that they were en route.
0: They've not advised that they're en route yet.
1: Okay, clear. If you could let them know, we'll be en route to the Speedway in Caledonia starting 21271.
0: Clear, I'll advise them you're en route. 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
1: Central 602.
0: 602, go ahead.
1: I don't know if you were advised. I'm going to be staying with that vehicle until the owner picks it up. And I'm going to have that cell phone with me.
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0: 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Keep me attached. 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
1: 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I'm back in.
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1: Would you be able to break for a suicidal subject on Harwood Lake Road? Our caller's not on scene.
0: Here in a second. I'm currently still talking to the mother about this case.
1: Claire, and I'm going to work on seeing if I can get a second to break and head there with you. 1842.

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0: We do not have any county units that are available to break at this time, and 5236 is currently handling McCann Road TX to finish it up. Are you willing to back him or able to back him for this Harwood Lake Road suicidal that we have coming in? It's going to be a male subject that's alone in the home, and per caller, he's been cutting himself.
1: Hey, Herb. I'll be heading that way from Wayland.
0: Clear, thank you. 1844.

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0: 21297.
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0: England?
1: As expected, you can change this to a suspicious. 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
0: Clear 1847.
2: Central 5236.
0: 5236, go ahead.
2: You can clear me, on to the next.
0: Clear 5245 is going to be en route from Wayland to back you on this. It's going to be for a suicidal male that was a transfer from Ottawa. Caller's advising her boyfriend is cutting himself on the left arm. Has been ongoing tonight. He does have suicidal ideations. It's going to be a 23-year-old male, first name of David. Has access to knives and believes his firearm got taken away recently. No intacts, no 3500. He should be home alone. Was last spoken to at time of call a few minutes prior to that. Time of call was 1838.
2: Clear.
0: 1848. Barry Central 5236, 5245 with the mail's return.
1: What?
0: Mail's going to be David Christopher Oshinsky, 6-24 of 2002. He returns mail now valid after 2027 to 11-915 Davis Road in Middleville. Additionally, we did have history with him last night. Looks like he was transported by medical at approximately 2 a.m.
2: Square.
1: 1849. 8-19-5236.
2: Go on.
1: This is the subject. I've been out there. He lives in the basement of that residence. Door should be on the left walkout basement. It's the same one.
2: Hunter, thank you.

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1: Hello?
0: We're just clearing out of Wood School. You want me to head over there with you? I'm not sure where 45's coming from.
1: Yeah, before you go out, slide foot.
2: Central's clear, break barrier, Central 5245.
3: 45 is clear, direct. Appreciate it.
2: 1850.
0: Central 834.
2: 834, go on.
0: Just want to confirm this male is actually actively cutting himself.
2: Caller advised she was sent photos.
0: Clear.
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1: 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Looks like the possible address is going to be 233 South Maple Street, 233 South Maple, across the beach and St. John's.
0: Clear, 233 Beach, or Maple.
1: 1856.

0: 71.
1: I made contact with a female, and that male's no longer on scene. The quarterback in. Great. Your CFS 78 called back, and they were reporting that fire. You can run me through that as well.
2: Central 5236, I'll be out with you.
0: 827, I'm clear. And 5236, I'm clear that you're out with the subject, 1858.
2: You can slow it down.
3: Clear.
0: Barry Central 827, copy complaint.
1: Go ahead.
0: We're going to have an hour and a half time delay on this one in the area of Vetter Road and Tisher Road. Vetter Road and Tisher Road, callers advising that there was going to be a reckless driver that was eastbound on Vetter Road. It was a vehicle that was hauling a wagon, took out a few mailboxes, and went into a field and lost his lumber, then drove out of the field. He ended up pulling into 6468 Vetter Road at time of call prior to disconnect with the caller, and caller was unable to obtain a plate. He has a video of the incident.
1: Clear. Did they provide any vehicle information? Description?
0: Negative. Just that the vehicle was eastbound hauling a wagon.
1: You're clear.
0: 1900.
2: Central 5236. EMS can roll in.
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0: Can you reach out to GRPD and see if we can't get an ETA for the responding officer?
1: Clear standby. 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

0: 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Clear and return.
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0: David is not suicidal, just having some relationship issues. 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
0: 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We'll be clear of the speedway and route back to the township if you can leave us a dash, please.
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0: 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I checked all the way down Vetter Road. UTL and any damaged mailboxes, and there's no vehicle or wagon at that address. Be back in.
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